0: Hey, listen, don't roll something up.
1: Yeah. 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Life was always a gamble, so as long as I can readjust my bearings, I'll be good for these street rides.

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But even though it's true, it's not what I ask. 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It's not about the things you do, it's not about

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That's when I knew that your heart was scarring. 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Like, wait, babe, let me

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1: 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Get up and make it work.

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0: We say.
1: Kaltnagisch.
0: And I think that's beautiful. Unser Saarland, unser Ding. Unser Ding.
2: Game.

let's get the party started. See you at the bar, you was hardly talking. That's when I knew that your heart was scarring. Friends to lovers need a part to star in. Like, wait, babe, let me